0: ERF Yes, weil Gott mit dir reden will.
1: I can see you in the morning.

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I'm like everybody else. 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